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Smokers with Paris on Love 107.1. Good morning. How you doing? Hope your Friday is going great. Hope you're not on the way to work and just dropping off the kids and staying home the rest of it. I'll be with you all the way till 10 a.m. I've got Michael Bublé on the way. Ed Sheeran up first, though, with Azizam right here on Love 107.1. Good morning.

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3: Good morning, how you doing? I'm Eddie and taking a look at the traffic across the Emirates right now. E311 from Sharjah to Dubai, super slow moving. The traffic just around city centre Al Zahia is very slow moving, but it gets slightly better as you get closer to Dubai, surprisingly. Also, just a bit of congestion starting to form right around Al Mamzar and also Al Khan in Sharjah on E11 heading southbound. If there's anything I've missed out on, 7001 is the SMS. Get in touch only if it's safe to do so.
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It's like 10,000 spoons when all you need is a knife. 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
4: Good morning. How you doing? I'm Eddie and I'll be with you all the way till 10 a.m. Let me know how's your day going so far on our WhatsApp number 0555-66-1071. I've got Alex Warren's brand new one, Rescuer, on the way. Snow Patrol as well. But here's Billie Eilish with Birds of a Feather first.

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1: All right, good morning. How you doing? I'm Eddie, and taking a look at the traffic right now. It's starting to build up heavier than usual, considering it's a Friday, actually. City Center El Zahia is where the traffic starts on E311. It continues all the way towards City Center Merdif, and you see a bit of traffic again forming just as you get closer to Dubai International City on E311. E11, though, the congestion is starting to build up just around Al Tawun, Al Majaz, and going southbound all the way towards Horlands in Dubai. Bit of slow-moving traffic in front of Dubai Design District on E44, which is Ras Al Khor Road merging onto Al Khail Road. If there's anything I've missed out on, 7001 is the SMS. Get in touch only if it's absolutely safe to do so. Keep your eyes on the road, drive safe, and keep a safe distance.
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0: 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Keep an eye on the weather to stay cool.
1: Good morning, I'm Eddie, and today's going to be hazy and very warm with highs of 41 degrees Celsius. Tonight's going to be mainly clear and warm with lows of 33 degrees Celsius. Wind gusts go up to 11 kilometers per hour, and humidity is currently at 59%.
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2: BBC News with Neil Nunes. The UN's weather agency has warned that the current El Niño event could deliver a huge blow to lives and economies. The phenomenon, which causes temperatures to rise in the Pacific Ocean, could be the strongest for more than 7 decades and last until February. Hundreds more students and teachers in Indonesia have reportedly fallen ill after eating government-provided free meals. More than 700 pupils and 25 teachers suffered diarrhea and vomiting after eating grilled chicken. The scheme was introduced last year to improve child nutrition. More than 80 migrants are believed to have died trying to reach Spain's Canary Islands from West Africa. 44 survivors and 5 bodies were found on a boat near Gran Canaria. Spain's Prime Minister says there is no solid evidence that Morocco orchestrated the mass influx of migrants into the North African territory of Ceuta. Pedro Sanchez told Parliament no one foresaw the crossing of more than 70,000 people in July. Rights groups in Sudan have warned that food is being used as a weapon of war after trucks carrying UN supplies were hit by an airstrike in South Kordofan. More than 50 tons of food was destroyed. Japan plans tougher driving tests for more motorists over 75 amid a rise in accidents involving elderly drivers. Proposed checks include how safely they use accelerator and brake pedals. Up to 800 North Sea workers are above a new weight limit for offshore helicopter travel introduced over rescue safety concerns. And the feminist writer and activist Gloria Steinem has died in New York. She was 92. Steinem was one of the most prominent figures in the women's movement of the 60s and 70s. BBC World News.
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0: Good morning, just gone 7 a.m. on your Friday. It's the 4th of September, very last day of the very first week of school. How is it feeling so far? Let me know on our WhatsApp, 0555-661-071. Avicii and Aloe Black with SOS on the way. Up first, though, Maroon 5 with Animals. Bring me that
1: 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Baby,

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3: Good morning, I'm Eddie, and the RTA has completed traffic improvements at Al Qiyada intersection, adding a new left turn lane from Al Ittihad Road towards Abu Hale Street and Al Sahadeen Street. Signal timings have also been updated to match the new layout, and nearby parking areas have also been upgraded. The changes are expected to reduce peak hour waiting times at the intersection by up to 15%. Also, Apple is facing a £2 billion lawsuit in London brought on behalf of app developers who claim the company's app tracking transparency feature gave Apple's own advertising business an unfair advantage. The lawsuit filed at the Competition Appeal Tribunal argues that Apple applied stricter tracking restrictions to third-party apps than to its own services when the features launched in 2021. Apple says the feature was designed to give users control over their privacy. The case is being led by a former senior official at the UK's Competition and Markets Authority. And last but not least, the Abu Dhabi Grand Prix weekend just added another name to its lineup. Anima, the Italian-American artist known for his immersive audiovisual performances, will take the stage at Yas Gateway Park on Friday, December 4th as part of the Formula One after race event. If you know Anima's work, you'll know it's more of an experience than a concert. Should be a standout night of the weekend. And that's The Click.
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2: Good morning, I'm Eddie, and the traffic across the Emirates is busier than usual at the moment as everybody's getting closer to schools. E311 is very busy. The traffic starts right after City Centre, Al Zahia, going all the way towards Al Warqa 1, and after that's all right, but then again it picks up a bit just around Dubai International City, as well as a bit of congestion reported here on E44, Al Khail Road in front of Dubai Design District. And what I have here is obviously as your usual traffic starts, E11 is busy going all the way towards the Deira clock tower. Anything I've missed out on? 7001 is the SMS. Get in touch only if it's safe to do so.
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1: Good morning, I'm Eddie, and starting with cycling, as Spain's Enric Mas extended his overall lead in the Vuelta a España with a late attack as Slovenia's Jakob Omrzal won stage 12 to Calar Alto. Omrzal, 20, secured his first Grand Tour stage victory in imperious fashion, riding clear of his remaining breakaway companions on the 17-kilometer final climb to finish nearly 2 minutes clear of Urku Berrede, with Colombia's Santiago Buitrago in third. And in golf, American golf brand Goodgood has sacked two senior executives following backlash over an advert which showed a woman being pushed over to the ground after reaching for a golf club. The company, whose YouTube channel has 2.1 million subscribers, said it had parted ways with chief executive Matt Kendrick and president Joe Flannery following the release last month of the advert created for golf club manufacturer Callaway. And in tennis, Naomi Osaka recovered from a second set blip to overcome Katerina Siniakova in three sets at the US Open, while fellow former champion Iga Swiatek made smooth progress in New York. Two-time winner Osaka, who once again walked out in a stylish outfit, served for a place in the third round during the second set, but lost four straight games as she squandered a 5-3 lead. And that's your sports.
0: 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Make me

0: 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Back into time. 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With E and.
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1: How you doing? I'm Eddie, and our artist that changed the world today was the first, well, one half of Wham! With an exclamation mark. You already know exactly what I'm talking about. I mean, they made together Wake Me Up, Before You Go Go, Careless Whisper. Then he started out his solo career with Faith, Freedom, 90, Father Figure. I like that one. And much, much more. One of the biggest songs ever, Last Christmas, was actually a Wham! Track, and it became a Christmas classic decades after its release. Plus, he wrote and produced much of his own music, playing several instruments along the way as well. Any guesses who I'm talking about?
0: Artists that changed the world.
1: If you couldn't guess George Michael, you're probably 10 years old, or I'm really horrible at my job, and the chances that you're 10 years old is way less than the other one. Here he is with Fast Love Part 1 on Love 107.1. Happy Friday!

0: As the mercury rises, keep an eye on the weather to stay cool.
1: Good morning, I'm Eddie, and today's going to be hazy and very warm with highs of 41 degrees Celsius. Tonight's going to be mainly clear and warm with lows of 33 degrees Celsius. Wind gusts go up to 11 kilometers per hour, and humidity is currently at 59%.
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4: BBC News with Neil Nunes. The UN's weather agency has warned that the current El Niño event could deliver a huge blow to lives and economies. The phenomenon, which causes temperatures to rise in the Pacific Ocean, could be the strongest for more than 7 decades and last until February. Hundreds more students and teachers in Indonesia have reportedly fallen ill after eating government-provided free meals. More than 700 pupils and 25 teachers suffered diarrhea and vomiting after eating grilled chicken. The scheme was introduced last year to improve child nutrition. More than 80 migrants are believed to have died trying to reach Spain's Canary Islands from West Africa. 44 survivors and 5 bodies were found on a boat near Gran Canaria. Spain's Prime Minister says there is no solid evidence that Morocco orchestrated the mass influx of migrants into the North African territory of Ceuta. Pedro Sanchez told Parliament no one foresaw the crossing of more than 70,000 people in July. Rights groups in Sudan have warned that food is being used as a weapon of war after trucks carrying UN supplies were hit by an airstrike in South Kordofan. More than 50 tons of food was destroyed. Japan plans tougher driving tests for more motorists over 75 amid a rise in accidents involving elderly drivers. Proposed checks include how safely they use accelerator and brake pedals. Up to 800 North Sea workers are above a new weight limit for offshore helicopter travel introduced over rescue safety concerns. And the feminist writer and activist Gloria Steinem has died in New York. She was 92. Steinem was one of the most prominent figures in the women's movement of the 60s and 70s. BBC World News.
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0: on.
1: Hey, just gone 8 a.m. What's up? I'm Eddie. I'll be with you all the way till 10. It's Friday. It's the end of the first week back to school. How's that making you feel? I mean, I miss school, if I'm being honest, you know? But I don't miss waking up early, and I still do that. Anyways, I'll be with you all the way till 10. Gwen Stefani and Akon with the Sweetscape on the way up. First, the One Republic with Runaway.
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3: Good morning, I'm Eddie, and the RTA has completed traffic improvements at Al Qiyada intersection, adding a new left turn lane from Al Ittihad Road towards Abu Hale Street and Al Sahadeen Street. Signal timings have also been updated to match the new layout, and nearby parking areas have also been upgraded. The changes are expected to reduce peak hour waiting times at the intersection by up to 15%. Also, Apple is facing a £2 billion lawsuit in London brought on behalf of app developers who claim the company's app tracking transparency feature gave Apple's own advertising business an unfair advantage. The lawsuit filed at the Competition Appeal Tribunal argues that Apple applied stricter tracking restrictions to third-party apps than to its own services when the features launched in 2021. Apple says the feature was designed to give users control over their privacy. The case is being led by a former senior official at the UK's Competition and Markets Authority. And last but not least, the Abu Dhabi Grand Prix weekend just added another name to its lineup. Anima, the Italian-American artist known for his immersive audiovisual performances, will take the stage at Yas Gateway Park on Friday, December 4th as part of the Formula One after race event. If you know Anima's work, you'll know it's more of an experience than a concert. Should be a standout night of the weekend. And that's The Click.
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Blessed Madonna and Clementine Douglas with Happier on Love 107.1. Good morning. How you doing? I'm Eddie. I got a WhatsApp from my friend. What was that voice crack doing there? It's too early for this. And what else is too early is the fact that my friend had sent me a WhatsApp saying, hey, do you want to go for a run? Mind you, I wake up at 5 a.m. to get down here for this. Up until 10, it's great. I love it. I received that WhatsApp 20 minutes ago. And I'm thinking, who goes out at 8 a.m. to run? It's already hot out there. Are we doing this? Is this the type of like activities that we're doing outdoors now? Because I'm pretty sure he was talking about outdoors. We're still not running outdoors, are we? 0555-661-071. Please WhatsApp me. I need to know what's the vibe. I got Saturday and Sunday off. So, you know, should I run outdoors or should I not? David Guetta and Sia here with Flames on Love 107.1.

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3: Hey, good morning. How you doing? I'm Eddie, and I'll be with you all the way till 10 a.m. By the way, today's Friday. Get somebody a flower, like a bouquet maybe. Who knows? Let's just do that, because why not? Also, tonight, don't cook dinner. Have pizza. It's not sponsored by anybody. Just saying. Just do it. Why not? Here's Neil with Closer on Love 107.1.

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1: Good morning. How are you doing? I'm Eddie, and it's slow moving traffic all around the Emirates at the moment, heading southbound. Very slow moving on E311. The traffic starts just before city center Al Zahia in Sharjah, going all the way towards International City in Dubai. That is a continuous stretch of slow moving traffic. Also, E11 in Sharjah is connected all the way to Deira Clock Tower with the traffic bit that's going down there. Beirut Street and also D62, which is the airport tunnel, is kind of slow moving as well. Ras Al Khor Road merging onto E44. Al Khail Road's kind of slow moving. Also, there's a bit of traffic trying to get into Shoba Heartland, if that concerns you at the moment, if you've got kids going to school there, which, I mean, they should be late by now, if I'm being honest. Also, there's been an accident reported on E44 Al Khail Road just by Ghadir Al Tahir Lake as you're heading southbound towards Dubai Hills. Sakeem Street towards Mall of the Emirates from Al Barsha First. Barsha South First is kind of slow moving as well. Anything I've missed out on, 7001 is the SMS. Get in touch only if it's safe to do so. Keep your eyes on the road, keep a safe distance, and drive safe.
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0: As the mercury rises, keep an eye on the weather to stay cool.
1: Good morning, I'm Eddie, and today's going to be hazy and very warm with highs of 41 degrees Celsius. Tonight's going to be mainly clear and warm with lows of 33 degrees Celsius. Wind gusts go up to 11 kilometers per hour, and humidity is currently at 59%.
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2: Yeah. You know what? I like the playoffs.

0: get robbed. 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Yeah. Black Street Productions. We out, we out, ride. We out, we out.
1: We gotta wake up everybody. 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

Christina Aguilera with Dirty right here on Love 107.1. I think Pink could absolutely smash that song. Like, that is a great song that Pink could do as well. Why couldn't we just get Pink to do it? I'm not saying Christina Aguilera's version's bad. It's great. Here's Paul Russell and Meghan Trainor with Slippin' right here on Love. What?

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4: BBC News with Neil Nunes. The UN's weather agency has warned that the current El Niño event could deliver a huge blow to lives and economies. The phenomenon, which causes temperatures to rise in the Pacific Ocean, could be the strongest for more than 7 decades and last until February. Hundreds more students and teachers in Indonesia have reportedly fallen ill after eating government-provided free meals. More than 700 pupils and 25 teachers suffered diarrhea and vomiting after eating grilled chicken. The scheme was introduced last year to improve child nutrition. More than 80 migrants are believed to have died trying to reach Spain's Canary Islands from West Africa. 44 survivors and 5 bodies were found on a boat near Gran Canaria. Spain's Prime Minister says there is no solid evidence that Morocco orchestrated the mass influx of migrants into the North African territory of Ceuta. Pedro Sanchez told Parliament no one foresaw the crossing of more than 70,000 people in July. Rights groups in Sudan have warned that food is being used as a weapon of war after trucks carrying UN supplies were hit by an airstrike in South Kordofan. More than 50 tons of food was destroyed. Japan plans tougher driving tests for more motorists over 75 amid a rise in accidents involving elderly drivers. Proposed checks include how safely they use accelerator and brake pedals. Up to 800 North Sea workers are above a new weight limit for offshore helicopter travel introduced over rescue safety concerns. And the feminist writer and activist Gloria Steinem has died in New York. She was 92. Steinem was one of the most prominent figures in the women's movement of the 60s and 70s. BBC World News.
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0: Good morning. How you doing? I'm Eddie. Just got 9 a.m. It's my last hour with you today, unfortunately. I have to come back on Monday. So we're going to make this hour absolutely amazing. I've got Taylor Swift with Wildest Dreams on the way up first, though. Bruno Mars with Treasure. The guy that every time a song goes platinum, he tweets out to his mom. That's so adorable.
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0: Holmes. One of my biggest character arcs have been the fact that I used to hate Taylor Swift's music, and now I absolutely love it. At least 2 Taylor Swift songs a day. Minimum of 2, by the way. Eddie, hope you're having a great day. I'll be with you all the way till 10, and something really ruined my morning. I'll tell you all about it after. Carly Rae Jepsen with Don't Leave Me on the Dance Floor, but up first, I've got The Click with all the latest updates for you next.
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0: Good morning, I'm Eddie, and the RTA has completed traffic improvements at Al Qiyada intersection, adding a new left turn lane from Al Ittihad Road towards Abu Hale Street and Al Sahadeen Street. Signal timings have also been updated to match the new layout, and nearby parking areas have also been upgraded. The changes are expected to reduce peak hour waiting times at the intersection by up to 15%. Also, Apple is facing a £2 billion lawsuit in London brought on behalf of app developers who claim the company's app tracking transparency feature gave Apple's own advertising business an unfair advantage. The lawsuit filed at the Competition Appeal Tribunal argues that Apple applied stricter tracking restrictions to third-party apps than to its own services when the features launched in 2021. Apple says the feature was designed to give users control over their privacy. The case is being led by a former senior official at the UK's Competition and Markets Authority. And last but not least, the Abu Dhabi Grand Prix weekend just added another name to its lineup. Anima, the Italian-American artist known for his immersive audiovisual performances, will take the stage at Yas Gateway Park on Friday, December 4th as part of the Formula One after a race event. If you know Anima's work, you'll know it's more of an experience than a concert. Should be a standout night of the weekend. And that's The Click.
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Carly Rae Jepsen on Love 107.1. This song gets me hyped up every morning. It has no business doing that to me, but I love her. She's great at making music. Cool person too. Also, I told you something happened that kind of ruined my day. I usually send a ton of reels to my coworkers. That's my way of telling them that I'm still alive and I still exist in their lives, because they usually never message me and ask me how I am. Anyways, I do that, but what ruined my day was the fact that my coworker replied to one of these reels with no cap. No cap. Mind you, my coworker is 45 years old. What do you mean, no cap? Grown man, what do you mean, no cap? This is the problem with millennials. As a Gen Z here, I'm begging. Don't be using stuff like that. Nobody uses no cap anymore. Unless it's ironically. Like, unless you're using no cap in the most ironic way possible. I agree with that. But please, don't do stuff like that. There's a lot to just catch up to every week, but no cap. No cap. Okay? Thank you. Here's Rehab with Belief. Raise back your butt. Spread them well. Well, the world. Around the world.

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1: Good morning, I'm Eddie, and starting with cycling, as Spain's Enric Mas extended his overall lead in the Vuelta a España with a late attack as Slovenia's Jakob Omrzal won stage 12 to Calar Alto. Omrzal 20 secured his first Grand Tour stage victory in imperious fashion, riding clear of his remaining breakaway companions on the 17-kilometer final climb to finish nearly 2 minutes clear of Urku Berrede, with Colombia's Santiago Buitrago in third. And in golf, American golf brand Goodgood has sacked two senior executives following backlash over an advert which showed a woman being pushed over to the ground after reaching for a golf club. The company, whose YouTube channel has 2.1 million subscribers, said it had parted ways with chief executive Matt Kendrick and president Joe Flannery following the release last month of the advert created for golf club manufacturer Callaway. And in tennis, Naomi Osaka recovered from a second set blip to overcome Katerina Siniakova in three sets at the US Open, while fellow former champion Iga Swiatek made smooth progress in New York. Two-time winner Osaka, who once again walked out in a stylish outfit, served for a place in the third round during the second set, but lost four straight games as she squandered a 5-3 lead. And that's your sports.
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0: 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Back into time. 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With E and.
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5: Hey, good morning. How you doing? I'm Eddie. Hope you're having a great day out here. I'm not. I was having a great day until about literally 3 minutes ago as I received two back-to-back SMSs of like transactions made from my bank account, and I thought I was being scammed and I was happy. So I was like, oh, I'll get these refunded. But no, these are my choice. These are all my choice. There's two subscriptions for movies and also these delivery apps. Which one of them I get like a little movie subscription with as well. But like, I haven't watched TV in 3 months. I'm always on my phone. Why am I paying for this? And the fact that they come at the lowest point of my life right now is not really helping out. I don't know how to feel about this. Two of them back to back. Whew, I thought I'm just going to have a great Friday. Just reminded me that I'm spending money on stuff I don't need. I got Sam Smith and Normani with Dancing with a Stranger on the way. Kelly Clarkson up first with I'll Be Lying right here on

0: As the mercury rises, keep an eye on the weather to stay cool.
1: Good morning, I'm Eddie, and today's going to be hazy and very warm with highs of 41 degrees Celsius. Tonight's going to be mainly clear and warm with lows of 33 degrees Celsius. Wind gusts go up to 11 kilometers per hour, and humidity is currently at 59%.
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0: Sting with Desert Rose on Love 107.1. Happy Friday. Hope you have a great weekend. I'll see you on Monday. I've got J-Lo and Pitbull with On the Floor on the way. I'm Eddie, and here's Dave and Thames. My favorite song for a while, but then, you know, I was like, you know what? Maybe it's a bit corny, though. Let's be honest. It's a bit of a corny song, but I still love it. I still love it. Hey, it's still a great song. Bye.
1: Let's get the party started. See you at the bar, you was hardly talking. That's when I knew that your heart was scarring. Friends to lovers need a part to star in. Like, wait, babe, let me

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2: BBC News with Neil Nunes. The UN's weather agency has warned that the current El Niño event could deliver a huge blow to lives and economies. The phenomenon, which causes temperatures to rise in the Pacific Ocean, could be the strongest for more than 7 decades and last until February. Hundreds more students and teachers in Indonesia have reportedly fallen ill after eating government-provided free meals. More than 700 pupils and 25 teachers suffered diarrhea and vomiting after eating grilled chicken. The scheme was introduced last year to improve child nutrition. More than 80 migrants are believed to have died trying to reach Spain's Canary Islands from West Africa. 44 survivors and 5 bodies were found on a boat near Gran Canaria. Spain's Prime Minister says there is no solid evidence that Morocco orchestrated the mass influx of migrants into the North African territory of Ceuta. Pedro Sanchez told Parliament no one foresaw the crossing of more than 70,000 people in July. Rights groups in Sudan have warned that food is being used as a weapon of war after trucks carrying UN supplies were hit by an airstrike in South Kordofan. More than 50 tons of food was destroyed. Japan plans tougher driving tests for more motorists over 75 amid a rise in accidents involving elderly drivers. Proposed checks include how safely they use accelerator and brake pedals. Up to 800 North Sea workers are above a new weight limit for offshore helicopter travel introduced over rescue safety concerns. And the feminist writer and activist Gloria Steinem has died in New York. She was 92. Steinem was one of the most prominent figures in the women's movement of the 60s and 70s. BBC World News.
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4: BBC News with David Harper. Two workers have been rescued alive from a blocked hydropower tunnel in Nepal 9 days after they were trapped by debris from a deadly flash flood that devastated an area on the border with Tibet. Nepal's energy ministry says at least 39 people are expected to be rescued from the same tunnel. The Argentine president, Javier Milei, has threatened to sanction companies that participate in the exploitation of resources in the Falkland Islands, a territory that Argentina refers to as Las Malvinas. Mr. Milei reiterated Argentina's long-standing claim to the islands, which are British. Giorgia Meloni's government in Italy has become the longest-serving since the country became a republic after the Second World War. In nearly 4 years as prime minister, she's led a period of unprecedented political stability after Italy experienced 68 governments in 80 years. The US Vice President J.D. Vance has said the fighting between the US and Iran is not a war and has avoided specifying when the conflict may end. He was speaking to reporters at the first White House press briefing in weeks. The White House website has launched a series of 5 low-resolution online arcade games that promote aspects of President Trump's MAGA policies. Build the Wall is a version of the classic 1980s video game Tetris. In this version, glowing green zombies are obliterated when they crash into the wall. A pig kidney kept a man in the United States free of dialysis for nearly 9 months, a record. The case is also the first time a pig kidney transplant has been used as a temporary bridge while the patient waited for a human kidney. BBC News.
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4: BBC News with David Harper. Two workers have been rescued alive from a blocked hydropower tunnel in Nepal 9 days after they were trapped by debris from a deadly flash flood that devastated an area on the border with Tibet. Nepal's energy ministry says at least 39 people are expected to be rescued from the same tunnel. The Argentine president, Javier Milei, has threatened to sanction companies that participate in the exploitation of resources in the Falkland Islands, a territory that Argentina refers to as Las Malvinas. Mr. Milei reiterated Argentina's long-standing claim to the islands, which are British. Giorgia Meloni's government in Italy has become the longest-serving since the country became a republic after the Second World War. In nearly 4 years as prime minister, she's led a period of unprecedented political stability after Italy experienced 68 governments in 80 years. The US Vice President J.D. Vance has said the fighting between the US and Iran is not a war and has avoided specifying when the conflict may end. He was speaking to reporters at the first White House press briefing in weeks. The White House website has launched a series of 5 low-resolution online arcade games that promote aspects of President Trump's MAGA policies. Build the Wall is a version of the classic 1980s video game Tetris. In this version, glowing green zombies are obliterated when they crash into the wall. A pig kidney kept a man in the United States free of dialysis for nearly 9 months, a record. The case is also the first time a pig kidney transplant has been used as a temporary bridge while the patient waited for a human kidney. BBC News.
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2: BBC News with David Harper. Two workers have been rescued alive from a blocked hydropower tunnel in Nepal 9 days after they were trapped by debris from a deadly flash flood that devastated an area on the border with Tibet. Nepal's energy ministry says at least 39 people are expected to be rescued from the same tunnel. The Argentine president, Javier Milei, has threatened to sanction companies that participate in the exploitation of resources in the Falkland Islands, a territory that Argentina refers to as Las Malvinas. Mr. Milei reiterated Argentina's long-standing claim to the islands, which are British. Giorgia Meloni's government in Italy has become the longest-serving since the country became a republic after the Second World War. In nearly 4 years as prime minister, she's led a period of unprecedented political stability after Italy experienced 68 governments in 80 years. The US Vice President J.D. Vance has said the fighting between the US and Iran is not a war and has avoided specifying when the conflict may end. He was speaking to reporters at the first White House press briefing in weeks. The White House website has launched a series of 5 low-resolution online arcade games that promote aspects of President Trump's MAGA policies. Build the Wall is a version of the classic 1980s video game Tetris. In this version, glowing green zombies are obliterated when they crash into the wall. A pig kidney kept a man in the United States free of dialysis for nearly 9 months, a record. The case is also the first time a pig kidney transplant has been used as a temporary bridge while the patient waited for a human kidney. BBC News.
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4: BBC News with David Harper. Two workers have been rescued alive from a blocked hydropower tunnel in Nepal 9 days after they were trapped by debris from a deadly flash flood that devastated an area on the border with Tibet. Nepal's energy ministry says at least 39 people are expected to be rescued from the same tunnel. The Argentine president, Javier Milei, has threatened to sanction companies that participate in the exploitation of resources in the Falkland Islands, a territory that Argentina refers to as Las Malvinas. Mr. Milei reiterated Argentina's long-standing claim to the islands, which are British. Giorgia Meloni's government in Italy has become the longest-serving since the country became a republic after the Second World War. In nearly 4 years as prime minister, she's led a period of unprecedented political stability after Italy experienced 68 governments in 80 years. The US Vice President J.D. Vance has said the fighting between the US and Iran is not a war and has avoided specifying when the conflict may end. He was speaking to reporters at the first White House press briefing in weeks. The White House website has launched a series of 5 low-resolution online arcade games that promote aspects of President Trump's MAGA policies. Build the Wall is a version of the classic 1980s video game Tetris. In this version, glowing green zombies are obliterated when they crash into the wall. A pig kidney kept a man in the United States free of dialysis for nearly 9 months, a record. The case is also the first time a pig kidney transplant has been used as a temporary bridge while the patient waited for a human kidney. BBC News.
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2: BBC News with David Harper. Two workers have been rescued alive from a blocked hydropower tunnel in Nepal 9 days after they were trapped by debris from a deadly flash flood that devastated an area on the border with Tibet. Nepal's energy ministry says at least 39 people are expected to be rescued from the same tunnel. The Argentine president, Javier Milei, has threatened to sanction companies that participate in the exploitation of resources in the Falkland Islands, a territory that Argentina refers to as Las Malvinas. Mr. Milei reiterated Argentina's long-standing claim to the islands, which are British. Giorgia Meloni's government in Italy has become the longest-serving since the country became a republic after the Second World War. In nearly 4 years as prime minister, she's led a period of unprecedented political stability after Italy experienced 68 governments in 80 years. The US Vice President J.D. Vance has said the fighting between the US and Iran is not a war and has avoided specifying when the conflict may end. He was speaking to reporters at the first White House press briefing in weeks. The White House website has launched a series of 5 low-resolution online arcade games that promote aspects of President Trump's MAGA policies. Build the Wall is a version of the classic 1980s video game Tetris. In this version, glowing green zombies are obliterated when they crash into the wall. A pig kidney kept a man in the United States free of dialysis for nearly 9 months, a record. The case is also the first time a pig kidney transplant has been used as a temporary bridge while the patient waited for a human kidney. BBC News.
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1: Derulo. 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
4: BBC News with David Harper. Two workers have been rescued alive from a blocked hydropower tunnel in Nepal 9 days after they were trapped by debris from a deadly flash flood that devastated an area on the border with Tibet. Nepal's energy ministry says at least 39 people are expected to be rescued from the same tunnel. The Argentine president, Javier Milei, has threatened to sanction companies that participate in the exploitation of resources in the Falkland Islands, a territory that Argentina refers to as Las Malvinas. Mr. Milei reiterated Argentina's long-standing claim to the islands, which are British. Giorgia Meloni's government in Italy has become the longest-serving since the country became a republic after the Second World War. In nearly 4 years as prime minister, she's led a period of unprecedented political stability after Italy experienced 68 governments in 80 years. The US Vice President J.D. Vance has said the fighting between the US and Iran is not a war and has avoided specifying when the conflict may end. He was speaking to reporters at the first White House press briefing in weeks. The White House website has launched a series of 5 low-resolution online arcade games that promote aspects of President Trump's MAGA policies. Build the Wall is a version of the classic 1980s video game Tetris. In this version, glowing green zombies are obliterated when they crash into the wall. A pig kidney kept a man in the United States free of dialysis for nearly 9 months, a record. The case is also the first time a pig kidney transplant has been used as a temporary bridge while the patient waited for a human kidney. BBC News.
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1: 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This is not the most the king. Yo, it's about a thing. Yeah.

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5: BBC News with David Harper. Two workers have been rescued alive from a blocked hydropower tunnel in Nepal 9 days after they were trapped by debris from a deadly flash flood that devastated an area on the border with Tibet. Nepal's energy ministry says at least 39 people are expected to be rescued from the same tunnel. The Argentine president, Javier Milei, has threatened to sanction companies that participate in the exploitation of resources in the Falkland Islands, a territory that Argentina refers to as Las Malvinas. Mr. Milei reiterated Argentina's long-standing claim to the islands, which are British. Giorgia Meloni's government in Italy has become the longest-serving since the country became a republic after the Second World War. In nearly 4 years as prime minister, she's led a period of unprecedented political stability after Italy experienced 68 governments in 80 years. The US Vice President J.D. Vance has said the fighting between the US and Iran is not a war and has avoided specifying when the conflict may end. He was speaking to reporters at the first White House press briefing in weeks. The White House website has launched a series of 5 low-resolution online arcade games that promote aspects of President Trump's MAGA policies. Build the Wall is a version of the classic 1980s video game Tetris. In this version, glowing green zombies are obliterated when they crash into the wall. A pig kidney kept a man in the United States free of dialysis for nearly 9 months, a record. The case is also the first time a pig kidney transplant has been used as a temporary bridge while the patient waited for a human kidney. BBC News.
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2: BBC News with David Harper. Two workers have been rescued alive from a blocked hydropower tunnel in Nepal 9 days after they were trapped by debris from a deadly flash flood that devastated an area on the border with Tibet. Nepal's energy ministry says at least 39 people are expected to be rescued from the same tunnel. The Argentine president, Javier Milei, has threatened to sanction companies that participate in the exploitation of resources in the Falkland Islands, a territory that Argentina refers to as Las Malvinas. Mr. Milei reiterated Argentina's long-standing claim to the islands, which are British. Giorgia Meloni's government in Italy has become the longest-serving since the country became a republic after the Second World War. In nearly 4 years as prime minister, she's led a period of unprecedented political stability after Italy experienced 68 governments in 80 years. The US Vice President J.D. Vance has said the fighting between the US and Iran is not a war and has avoided specifying when the conflict may end. He was speaking to reporters at the first White House press briefing in weeks. The White House website has launched a series of 5 low-resolution online arcade games that promote aspects of President Trump's MAGA policies. Build the Wall is a version of the classic 1980s video game Tetris. In this version, glowing green zombies are obliterated when they crash into the wall. A pig kidney kept a man in the United States free of dialysis for nearly 9 months, a record. The case is also the first time a pig kidney transplant has been used as a temporary bridge while the patient waited for a human kidney. BBC News.
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4: BBC News with Eileen McHugh. A Russian drone has struck the headquarters of Ukraine's security service, the SBU, in central Kyiv, injuring at least 7 people. President Zelensky said the attack was aimed directly at the office of the agency's acting head. The foreign minister said the attack was a major escalation. Rescue crews in Nepal have freed 2 workers from a blocked hydropower tunnel 9 days after they were trapped by debris from flash floods that devastated an area on the border with Tibet. The UN General Assembly is voting today on a resolution calling for the traditional world map to be replaced with one that more accurately reflects the size of Africa. The traditional Mercator map makes Africa appear to be similar in size to Greenland, even though it's 14 times larger. Diesel prices in the US have hit a record high, rising to an average of nearly $6 a gallon. Fuel prices have soared since the US and Israel began their war against Iran 6 months ago. A top European Union official has cancelled her visit to Serbia over plans to celebrate the life of the late war criminal Ratko Mladic. Marta Kos, the Commissioner for Enlargement, said glorifying Mladic was incompatible with EU values. And scientists are to be evacuated from an Antarctic research station because of a possible outbreak of bird flu. Officials are worried that elephant seals may die, affecting the well-being of the researchers who are already under stress from living in remote and hostile conditions. BBC News.
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you want to, stare if you want to, but I got to party. 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